Beat of New York Pro Style up in the building holding you down. Guys, how would you like to see a free concert with Sean Paul performing live? Okay, Brenda K. Starr, Kat the Luna, Ryan Witherspoon, and more. I am talking about the 116th Street Festival presented by Michael the Bull Lamasov. That is happening Saturday, June 13th. All right? From 10 a.m. to 5 p.m., the festivities to the max. All right? Full details, KTU.com. Let's go.

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So America is turning 250 years old, this beautiful country. That's right. Now, we're going to give you a chance to win a share of $250,000 each and every weekday leading up to the 4th of July, all right? 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All you got to do is listen for the nationwide keyword. 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

New York Pro Sal up in the building holding you down. Getting ready for my favorite time of the night. It's when I go live in the mix, okay? Nothing but heat headed your way. And I'm not talking weather. I'm talking straight hit music, baby. Coming to your speaker over an hour in the mix with your Chewy Pro Sal. That's on the way in like 15 minutes. So keep it locked, KTU.

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0: Let's go. It's 103.5 KTU, the beat of New York pro style up in the building. Tomorrow morning, to be exact, the big day. The announcement of the iHeartRadio Music Festival 2026 lineup. Who is going to be there in Vegas for the two-day festivities? I know I am excited because I'm going to try to be out there in Vegas. God willing, I've been there for most all of them, so hopefully. But yeah, we're going to find out what artists are performing, all right? And then I'll have all the hookups, the 411s, how you can win your way in before you can buy your ticket, all that, all right? Tomorrow morning. Make sure you tune in right here to KTU. Let's go.
1: I

103.5 KTU, the beat of New York Pro Style up in the building. What in the Teenage Mutant Ninja Turtle stuff is going on? Police in New York City are investigating a series of unusual incidents after video surfaced showing groups of men climbing out of sewer manholes in the Brooklyn area. Okay, now, authorities say the events, which took place last week, do not pose a threat to the public, but they can caution that entering sewers is both illegal and dangerous. Okay, so if you're not a Teenage Mutant Ninja Turtle, there's no need for you to be down.

Cataluna, Ryan Witherspoon, and more. It's located at East 106th Street and 3rd Ave, okay? That's basically a little bit less, I should say, than 2 weeks from now, okay? June 13th, so put that down in your phone. You're not going to want to miss this free, and it's free, by the way. Most important, it's free, okay? All that,

It's going down. It's 103.5 KTU, the beat of New York. Don't forget tomorrow morning. Make sure you tune in to Hollywood Hamilton and the KTU Morning Crew. They got you covered. Plus, of course, it's going to be two things. One, the big announcement for the iHeartRadio Music Festival. Who's going to be performing live? We'll find out tomorrow morning. Also, it'll be your next chance to win your share of $250,000, which we're going to do every weekday leading up to the 4th of July as we celebrate 250 years of the United States of America. More details at KTU.com.

love me some Doja Cat. Shout out to Doja. It's going down. It's 103.5 KT. You, the beat of New York pro style up in the building, holding it down. Getting ready to go back live in the Manx. That's right, because there's people out and about right now on a Monday night. And, you know, this is a city that don't sleep, they say. So we're not sleeping. We're going to party. Coming up top of the hour, 11 o'clock. Let me know what you want to hear. Hit me on the Instagram at DJ Pro Style. Got you covered. It's KTU.

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1: So I got an hour to go on the pro show. What are we doing? Let me know. 1-800-245-1035 on a Monday. Feeling good. All right, the countdown is on to the finals. You know, less than 48 hours away.

103.5 KTU, the beat of New York Pro Style up in the building. So I mentioned earlier, if you're trying to watch these games, these soccer games for the FIFA World Cup, the American Dream Mall, that's the spot you're going to want to be at, all right? We already know the mall is incredible. They've built this amazing Dream Fan Fest area to watch the games. There's going to be all types of activities. And yours truly, Pro Style, as if you needed more. Yours truly, Pro Style, I'm going to be out there spinning live, doing what I have to do, and making sure everyone's having a good time. Now, here's the dates I'll be there.

That's Sia and Sean Paul, Cheap Thrills on your number one, baby. It's 103.5 K2, the beat of New York. That is my time for your truly pro style. As always, thank you for rocking. Thank you, God, for making it happen. All right. Now, my guy Bartel's coming up next. Keep it locked where you got. I'll see you tomorrow night, 7 p.m., right here on 103.5 KTU. Stay safe. 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

103.5 KTU, the beat of New York. The summer concert season is certainly heating up, and right in the middle in August, after the FIFA World Cup at MetLife Stadium, yes, Bruno Mars will be in town. The romantic tour in August. Here he is now on KTU.

103.5 KTU, the beat of New York with Hollywood Hamilton and the KTU Morning Crew. They're up at 6 a.m. right here on KTU to get your Tuesday rolling. Now, Olivia Rodrigo.

103.5 KTU, the beat of New York. Yes, 1 week from this Saturday, it's the 116th Street Festival and the iHeartRadio stage at East 106th and 3rd Avenue. Looking great with Sean Paul, Kat DeLuna, Brenda K. Starr, and more. 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

There's Usher and Pitbull on the beat of New York 103.5 KTU, both in the tri-state area this summer. Pitbull at PNC Bank Arts Center in Jones Beach, and Usher will be at MetLife Stadium coming up with Chris Brown in August. Now, Harry Styles, he'll be at the Garden this summer.

Would you dance if I asked you to dance? 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
9: I like.
10: The crew is back. The crew is back.
11: It is crew.
10: When we all sat around the round table over a year ago and we decided who's going to be part of the crew, I'm glad I made that decision. Everybody's here. They look great. Holding up. Ratings are coming up nicely.
12: Ooh, nice.
13: Yeah, fantastic.
14: There was only one way. It was up, and that was it.
10: Ouch. But we appreciate everyone listening. That is certainly for sure. You got the Hollywood Hamilton Show, the KTU Morning Crew. All right, let's take it over to Astro. I don't want to waste any time. I want to go right to Dirt the Dish in the New York Post really quickly. I don't know if you're kicking it off with this or not, but maybe you can make a comment on this. Taylor Swift and Travis Kelce, they're once close to A-list pals that they've hung around with for years now, have been snubbed from the upcoming quote-unquote royal wedding.
12: Mm-hmm.
10: Who are these people that they don't like anymore and have been snubbed?
12: Ooh,
10: whatever this thing is.
12: You're talking about Miles Teller and Kelly Sperry. Now, he's an actor. He was in Top Gun Maverick. He was in Fantastic Four. She's a model and also an actress. They're married. They used to hang out together. They were actually in the VIP Super Bowl box together.
10: Right.
12: They've been friends for a long time. And there's just been some rumored tension now. So
10: who's the redhead?
12: That was Ice Spice. Yeah, I don't know if she's getting an invite or not.
10: Oh, okay.
12: I don't know about that. But Blake Lively and Ryan Reynolds, from what I'm hearing, are not being invited. Nor is Carly Kloss, which is a model, one of her friends that she was friends with for a long time. Apparently, she was associated with Scooter Braun and remember the whole thing with the Masters.
10: Right.
12: So because of that, she's been cut out as well.
14: When is it time to put the Taylor and Travis stories into story jail? Can we please?
12: It's never going to happen.
14: Can we please do that?
10: You don't make the decisions, Astra. I do.
12: Oh.
10: I make the decisions.
12: Okay.
10: I might take Anthony up on that.
12: Oh.
10: I'm getting very close to calling it more Taylor, no more Travis.
12: The Swifties will come for you.
13: Harry Styles is off the list, but Zoe Kravitz is on it.
12: Well, Harry Styles, Taylor used to date.
13: Yes, but they're engaged, so does that mean Harry is not allowed to go?
14: Hollywood, you're still letting this go. What are we doing?
12: She signed off on letting her date her ex.
10: Where's the gavel?
12: Where's
10: the gavel? Give me the gavel.
12: I can never let a friend date an ex.
10: What? Stop. There will be no more Taylor Swift, Travis Kelce mentioned on this.
12: I have one more rumor to share, though.
10: Stop.
12: No. No, I hear they're getting married, possibly at Madison Square Garden.
13: Oh, come on.
12: Ooh.
13: Really?
12: Yes, only because of the security.
10: I lift the sanction.
12: Oh.
10: I lift the sanction. All right, now that we've ate up all of Astra's time,
12: that's it for Dirt the Dish.
10: We'll be right back with... All right, give me two stories. You don't have to go into the whole thing.
12: Oh, man.
10: Yeah. You screwed yourself out of your own segment.
12: Serena Williams coming out of retirement, dropping the news with a Nike ad, which shows her on the court getting flooded with calls and texts. As she reaches for her phone, the words, "Guess everybody heard the news," are shown on the screen. So she's coming back to the courts. And I'll give you one more story. A judge got Blake Lively and Justin Baldoni back in court after settling their explosive legal battle. Because this time, Blake's apparently requesting that Justin cover her legal fees and costs from the defamation case, since most of her claims were dismissed dismissed, and she's also seeking triple damages and punitive damages. Now, the judge ruled that she was an independent contractor during the filming of the movie, and it's unclear how much money she wants out of him. And I guess I'm dropping the rest of my stories. I had really good ones, but that's the dirt to dish.
10: Pissed.
13: I want to know what I missed.
12: I have Celine Dion extending her concert residency in Paris. I have Michael Jackson, his biopic grossed over $850
14: million. You're doing the stories right now. What are we talking about?
12: And even Johnny Depp returning to Hollywood. No, those are just the highlights. But
13: yeah,
12: it's all right.
13: You know, Astra.
12: It's all
10: so
12: right.
10: Samantha, director of operations, she knows how to get, you know, make everyone happy. So God bless her. It's the Hollywood Hamilton Show, KTU Morning Crew. All right, so War to Roses. Let's go over what that's all about coming up in a few. Look over it. Let's go over it next, right here on KTU.
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0: What, is tomorrow the finals?
1: Yep.
0: Tomorrow's the NBA?
1: Game one.
0: Game one?
1: Yep, tomorrow night. Spurs.
0: The Spurs. There you go.
1: Which, funny enough, the last time they were in the finals in 1999 was against the Spurs.
0: Ooh. Okay. All right. All right. KTU. Thank you, Anthony. Producer Anthony right here at the Hollywood Hamilton Show, the KTU Morning Crew. And there is your complete and total sports package from the crew. Today on War to Roses, you might remember this one, Maureen. Let me know if you remember this one or not. That listener who called in and told us that he, along with a few other people who lives in his apartment building, wanted their doorman fired for being over flirtatious with all the women in their building.
2: Yes, I remember
0: this guy?
2: That guy.
0: Showing up at their door, offering them to take out their trash.
1: Oh, wasn't this the guy with the baked goods?
2: Baked goods.
1: Yeah,
2: the baked.
0: Right? This guy shows up, you know, fixing women's plumbing problems without calling the maintenance man. And this is my favorite one, knocking on women's door, asking them if they needed any help on anything. We're going to find out on the update on this one if this guy got fired or not. Check it out.
3: I'm a hospitable person.
0: No, I got you.
3: Taking this straight to management, because I've told you many times, I'm going up the elevator with my girl.
4: Everybody's just trying to have a good, comfortable environment, and I'm just trying to provide that. I don't see what the problem is.
2: I mean, are you not aware of the boundaries, the doorman boundary?
4: Yeah, I know. I don't know about all the doorman boundaries. I'm just trying to make sure.
3: Any beautiful girl that comes in, any student girl that comes in, you're bringing them up their mail? That doesn't make any sense.
0: Jeez, bringing them up the mail as well.
2: Yeah, what's that all about?
4: If they ask for it, I get it. No. I was just trying to make sure that I got there timely and that nobody got hurt as my duty.
0: Nobody got hurt?
2: What does that mean?
0: So, Marie and I got these guys back on the phone with us last night, along with producer Anthony, and we found out if he was fired or not. Plus, you'll hear the entire call, the update, the five-month update on that one coming up next on War of the Roses. Yesterday, I shop, I might as well publicly, I'm going to come out of the closet on this. Yeah. I shop at BJ's in Jersey City.
2: What's wrong with that? Don't be ashamed.
0: I've been cheating behind BJ's back with Costco lately. Anyways, that's another problem.
2: Double timing on...
0: I wanted to ask the crew this, so as I was coming out, and I fight this all the time coming out of Home Depot and all the other stores. I mean, especially Anthony, because I know Anthony used to work at what grocery store back in the
1: day? ShopRite.
2: Yes.
0: And it seems like I've been struggling with this my whole life. Actually, my whole life with this question. I struggle with whether I should return the shopping cart back to the store or at least back to the parking lot cart rack. I leave it out in the... I leave it.
2: Put it in the cart corral. It's the cart corral.
0: No, come on. Everyone does it. Everyone does it every once in a while.
1: How dare you?
5: Don't be up at night on this one. I mean, come on.
1: Well, you shouldn't do it because, like I said, cars will get dented. Who knows who's going to hit it? Right, and also, right. It gives the cart guy something to do, to go get the carts and bring them up to the front.
2: In Aldi's, it costs you 25 cents to get the cart. And then in order to get the 25 cents back, you have to go bring your cart back. And then you put the little device in and it pops your quarter back out. So you get your money back.
0: I did not know that at all. I don't shop at all.
1: I'll give you credit, though. At least you aren't the guy that steals the carts and takes it to your drug.
0: No, I stole a couple of Home Depot carts before. They're sitting in my garage right now, remanufactured and retooled. You know?
2: I get annoyed by people that leave carts in the parking spot.
1: That's Hollywood. That's Hollywood.
0: No, I don't. I put it on the edge. I put it on the line. I always keep. If I am in a hurry and I got to get out of here and I can't see the cart rack, I put it on the line, man. I'm not a total degenerate.
5: Okay. I was guilty of just popping it into the flower bushes. I would. Just pop it out of the way.
2: All right. Samantha's a popper. All right.
0: Love it. All right. It's the Hollywood Hamilton Show, the KTU Morning Crew. All right. We're going to find out what happened with this doorman. It's War to Roses, the five-month update on this one coming up next. It's a good one right here on KTU.
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27: War of the Roses is coming up next with Hollywood Hamilton and the KTU Morning Crew. Yeah!

0: of the Roses.
1: 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And here we go. The five-month update on this episode following the call.
2: Yeah, man, my girl is not the issue. The issue is I got a dude in my building. He's like the door guy or whatever. He keeps just hitting on everybody. This guy's doing a little too much, kissing everybody on the cheek. And it's not just me, man. People in the whole building are getting tired of this guy, man. He's just hitting on everybody. And it's got to the point where, like, my girl comes up from the elevator and she's like, this guy just baked me mad muffins for no reason. It's like,
1: what do you mean by mad muffins? What do you mean muffins?
2: My girl comes up to visit me. And she comes up with, like, this plate of muffins, like, wrapped in this tinfoil or whatever. There's a bunch of little hearts on it. And I'm like, wait, yo, where do you even get this? She said, I got it downstairs from the door.
3: Yeah, maybe it's just being nice.
2: I don't know anybody who bakes with people. Like, sure, he's a gentleman with everybody, but for some reason, he lays it on thick for the females. Every time the girl comes in, every male in the building is kind of sick of this guy. It's nothing I can really prove like that, but it's just, I don't want to deal with that.
3: And you can make it clear he's crossing the line and he needs to stop. No more warnings.
1: Right.
3: You're going to go to the management.
1: You're going
3: to
1: get him fired.
3: Yeah.
1: You're going to get him fired.
3: Oh, naughty, naughty. Very naughty.
1: Very what?
3: That's very naughty. You don't do that.
1: Anthony, did she
4: just... She just said naughty, yes. She did say.
1: Yeah, okay, all right.
5: Main Street. This is Julio. Hold for a minute.
1: Okay, now that we know that he's busy. By the way, Raphael, do not say anything during this call, okay?
5: Okay.
1: Don't.
3: How many floors in your building?
5: Seven floors.
3: I'm just going to say that I'm from seven.
5: Julio, how can I help you?
3: Hi, Julio. My name's Marie, and I just moved into apartment 703.
5: Hey, Marie, how you doing today?
3: I'm doing good. Thank you. It's a little messy up here, but I'm getting through boxes. I'm new to town. I've never lived in New York City before, and I'm hoping that you can walk me through protocol here. I'm a little confused on how this whole thing works. I've never had a doorman in my life, so it's going to have to baby step me here.
5: Well, welcome to the building. Let me let you know that... with your concierge, we'll just make things as pleasurable as possible here at the building. Anything that you need, it will come with ease. Any trouble that you may be having today?
3: Excellent. Okay, well, Julio, here's the situation. Do you handle maintenance? Am I supposed to be calling you with that?
5: I can contact Perry, the maintenance guy. What's the problem?
3: It's in the shower. There's a leaky shower that's just dripping, and I can hear it. It's kind of making me crazy. So is there any way that someone could get here to fix it? Because I'm halfway undressed right now, and I need to take a shower. Like I said, I'm halfway undressed. I have to wash my hair.
5: Yeah. I mean... If it's just a small leak, if it's an emergency and you got to go, I mean, I could take a look at it.
3: Can you get up here quickly? I'll just throw on a robe right now.
5: Oh,
3: and
5: no,
3: wait, Julio,
5: right,
3: one last thing, though. I also wanted to let you know that there is an outlet by my bed that is not functioning.
5: Well, I'm not an electrician. I mean, what's specifically going on now?
3: Well, it's an electric... Okay, it's a massager, and I left it there all night, and it's not charged. And I unplugged it, I plugged it back in, I wiggled it a little bit, I put it in, I put it out, I put it back in, I pulled it back out. It's got to be the outlet. Do you think you could look at that too?
5: Oh, for sure. I'll be right up.
3: I mean, I can maybe wait a few more minutes for your maintenance guy if you think that would be wise. Should we just wait for him?
5: No, I mean, with something like this, with the electricity and the water, mm-hmm. I mean, it sounds like it could be something very simple. I'm on my way.
3: I'll get dressed.
1: Why? Why, Marie? Why bother getting dressed?

0: stressed at all. Just
1: seems
0: like this guy doesn't care if you got a robe on, if your electricity doesn't work, or you could be having a flood up there. He's coming up immediately.
1: No hesitation. None.
0: You know.
2: Huh?
1: That's a little overreach.
2: 703?
0: No.
1: We're at 103.5.
0: Here in the city. And Julio, listen to me really carefully. I am a radio personality on a radio station called WKTU here in the city. I've got somebody who lives in your building. His name is Raphael. Raphael, are you there?
2: Yes, I am.
0: Okay, I know in my building he would never be able to come up to the room and even take a look at any leaks or any electrical problem. He would have to wait for the maintenance man.
2: Yeah, my problem is with you, man. You've been doing this.
3: What's going on?
0: No, no, no, no. Listen. Julio, you want to because your job is on the line right now, okay? You might want to listen to Raphael because you might be able to save your job at this point, but right now you're really, I would imagine, breaking every rule in the rule book of being a concierge and a doorman.
2: And I'm a hospitable person.
0: I got you.
2: Straight to manager, because I've told you many times, stop going up the elevator with my girl.
3: Everybody's just trying to have a good, comfortable environment, and I'm just trying to provide that. I don't see what the problem is.
1: I mean, are you not aware of the boundaries, the doorman boundary?
3: Yeah, I know. I don't know about all the doorman boundaries. I'm just trying to make sure.
2: Any beautiful girl that comes in, any student girl that comes in, you're bringing them up their mail? That doesn't make any sense.
0: Jeez, bringing them up the mail as well.
1: Yeah, what's that all about?
3: If they ask for it, I get it. No.
0: Marie said she's got a robe on and she's got some electrical device with her massage. And you were lickety-split. Lickety-split.
3: I was just trying to make sure that I got there timely and that nobody got hurt. As my duties.
2: Now, I bet if I needed help with my shower, you wouldn't show up for 3 weeks, man. So you got to stop this. I want you out of the building. He showed me up. I want him out of here.
0: Okay, what?
1: Just very inappropriate.
3: I'm just a little bit shocked and upset. I really haven't heard any complaints from the people that I serve.
0: All right. Okay. Julio, we're going to take you off the air. We want to speak to you off the air, Julio. Do not hang up, okay? And War of the Roses. This one's a little different. Well, here we go. 4 months later, the four-month update. We spoke to Raphael last night for the four-month update, and Julio was indeed fired 4 weeks after that call originally took place. Now, after he was let go, approximately a week later after that, Raphael learned through the building that Julio was having not one but two sexual affairs. One was a woman who was actually married, and the other was basically just a booty call. But the woman who was married is now separated from her husband. This guy was a pimp. This guy is never going to work in another building as a doorman, concierge, or porter again. Just went through that building like a hurricane, and he is no longer. And there is your four-month update on War of the Roses. Tomorrow is a brand new, all-new War of the Roses, 6:30 and 8:30, right here. KTU with the crew.
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Here's to hoping your morning's been off to a great start so far. It's Astra from Hollywood Hamilton and the KTU Morning Crew. Coming up, we've got our listener feel-good flashback track in the morning. 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Let us know what song brings back a great memory. Also, the latest in the New York Tri-State Area News.

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1: What we're going to do right here is go back. Way back.
2: Going back today on Feel Good Flashback. Track of the day will be 2003. I like the way you move. Go ahead, Marie.
3: Tommy from East Meadow, Long Island, and he writes, they played this song at my prom. My good friend Jessica and I were out on the dance floor, and somewhere during the song, I suddenly realized she was the most beautiful girl in the room. We ended up sharing our first kiss that night, and every time I hear this song, I'm reminded of just how magical that moment was.
2: Oh,
3: isn't that
2: sweet? I love it.
3: Oh,

0: Way You Move, 2003 Astro, with some flashback facts now.
1: That was the second single from Outkast's double album, Speaker Box, The Love Below, and it was performed by Big Boy. The song peaked at number one on the U.S. Billboard Hot 100, becoming Outkast's third number one pop single. In 2009, it was named the 22nd most successful song of the 2000s on the Billboard Hot 100 Songs of the Decade. As for now, Outkast is officially on an infinite hiatus. Now, Andre 3000 has stepped away from rapping, stating it feels inauthentic to his life today and focuses more on ambient jazz. As for Big Boy, he's still focused on hip-hop and releasing solo albums, touring and managing his record labels, and their Instagram page is somewhat active. You can check them out at Outkast.
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1: wind
3: flute?
1: Wind instruments.
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0: All right, the feel-good flashback track of the day. Why don't you be part of it? Why don't you suggest something for us? And we might be reading your story tomorrow with Marie on the Flashback Feel Good Track of the Day. 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
2: Mayor Zoran Mamdani wants to remove former Mayor Ed Koch's name from the iconic 59th Street Bridge, who served three terms from 1978 to 1989. Now, although some council members would be in favor of it, many others are against it, saying there are bigger fish to fry than changing the name of the bridge.
0: Yep.
1: Yeah,
0: right?
2: Crazy.
3: Come on.
0: This guy cleaned up the city back in the 80s.
2: Yep.
0: Cleaned it up.
2: Mm-hmm.
0: Remember 42nd Street? Maybe we forgot what 42nd Street looked like back then.
3: I haven't.
2: Giuliani also had a part of that one, too.
0: Yeah, wasn't it Giuliani we're talking about?
2: No, Koch.
0: Oh, never mind. Let's go.
2: For many Knicks fans, getting a finals ticket may be tougher than
5: corner,
2: getting
5: Hollywood.
2: A playoff win. Yeah, exactly. For many Knicks fans, getting a finals ticket might be tougher than getting a playoff win. If you're looking to score a ticket to see them play at Madison Square Garden, be prepared to pay up. Resale tickets are topping $4,000. And reports suggest the Fan First program, which is a planned fan presale, may no longer be happening. A heavy police presence remains outside Delaney Hall in Newark after clashes between protesters and law enforcement. Protesters have been outside Delaney Hall since Memorial Day weekend, demanding the Department of Homeland Security improve conditions inside, ensure access to medical care, and ultimately close the facility. The city of Newark has now expanded enforcement, putting a curfew in place from 9 p.m. to 6 a.m. in a half-mile radius around Delaney Hall. Yesterday would have been Marilyn Monroe's 100th birthday, and Tobey Beach on Long Island had a special tribute over the weekend to celebrate the iconic 1949 photo shoot that she did there, which kickstarted her career. Marilyn tragically died in 1962 at the age of 36 from a drug overdose. And the Harry Potter flagship store in Manhattan celebrating its fifth anniversary with exclusive giveaways, brand new merch, and interactive experiences. You could stop by 935 Broadway between June 3rd and 7th to take it all in. And that's what's happening.
0: Thank you, Astra. Every day, same time, 7 o'clock. It's Everything Local right here at the Hollywood Hamilton Show and the KTU Morning Crew. We got another T-shirt to give away. A Morning Crew T-shirt for anybody who tells us something good. This is a chance for the crew gets to know you a little bit better. 1-800-245-1035.
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0: 1035 KTU, the beat of New York. It's the crew, Hollywood Hamilton Show, and the KTU Morning Crew right here. Hope you're doing well this morning, and thank you for listening. I know, you know, throughout the show, I'm sounding a little irritated today because I want to get something off my chest. It's something I've been meaning to talk about for like a week now, but I
1: what? Go ahead.
0: Okay, Marie, you've been to my house, and you know the neighbor that just moved into two houses down, and he's repainting his house.
1: Yes,
0: and
1: yes.
0: I live in a neighborhood, is a non-HOA neighborhood, and we got this guy, his name is Alex, just moved in. You know what's going on.
1: I do.
0: I don't like the color that he's chose to paint his home.
1: Well, it's not probably my favorite either. I don't think most people would choose that color, but, you know, it's his choice, and he can do whatever he wants.
0: I know, but
1: you have no HOA there. There's no rules. There's nobody to enforce what colors to be used.
2: Every listener in the car is screaming, what's the color?
0: What's the color? What homeowner would paint his house pea soup green?
1: Oh, yeah. It's an unfortunate color choice. I'll just say that.
0: It looks like the house literally lost a bet with itself.
1: Have you and some of the neighbors invited him over or asked him out for a beer and said, hey, could we talk to you about this choice? Could we maybe?
0: Okay. All right. I would love to call this guy because already two neighbors in my neighborhood have asked, you know, why don't you get him on the radio and intimidate him a little bit? Well, I don't know if I can
3: intimidate your neighbor?
0: Yeah.
3: Let's
0: What's wrong with that?
1: Can he call him, Samantha? Why not?
3: As long as we get permission, we can put him on the air.
0: Oh, God, okay. Okay, Anthony, dial this up. 201 6
2: okay.
0: 3688. And right. Let me know when to pick it up.
2: Okay.
3: Skirting the line here. Okay.
1: he might.
2: All right, go ahead.
1: He might be able to reason with
4: Alex,
1: him.
4: Alex, it's Sean Hamilton.
1: He might. Hey. Maybe.
4: Hey, look,
1: right? He might be reasonable this morning.
3: I would hope so, if he's really got the neighbors on his side.
1: Right.
4: Right, I'm on the air right now.
3: But he might get really mad.
4: Come on the air with us really quick.
1: Oh, it is pretty bad.
4: Because I mean,
1: it really is.
4: I kind of like it now.
1: I'm...
4: No, right now. We're on the air right now. I like your color of the house, and I just want to talk about it.
1: He's doing this now.
3: Okay. Yeah. All right, stand by, folks. We got this.
0: Okay, he said yes. Go ahead.
1: What's his name?
0: His name is Alex.
5: I'm here. What's going on?
0: Hi, Alex. Welcome to the show. You know that I'm a radio personality on KTU. I don't know. If
5: I don't really know what you're all about. I don't really listen.
0: Okay, I understand. So, we're just doing a little debate here, and I was wondering if the choice of color that you've chose for your house, pea soup green.
5: Well, I discussed it with my wife, and she liked it, so we decided we were going to go with it.
0: But what possesses a man to choose that color?
5: We like that color. That's the color that represents us. We think that's great.
0: Right, but if your house had feelings, it would be sad and deeply depressed. You do realize that.
5: I don't know what you're talking about.
1: Alex, if I could just interject myself, if you'll allow me.
5: Who are you?
1: I'm Marie. I met you on your front lawn.
5: I don't remember you. I'm sorry.
1: Well, that's okay, but I'd like to throw out this possibility. Instead of painting the entire house, why don't you paint the door and the shutters?
0: Yeah!
1: What about that?
6: Oh, like a subtle accent.
1: Huh?
2: Yeah.
5: Well, my wife had picked the color, and we agreed to go with the color we have.
0: So why?
5: Because that's the colors we like. We like to stand out a little bit. We like to be different. And we think that this neighborhood would benefit with a nice colored house like
1: that.
5: Was
1: it on sale? Was the paint on sale? Is that why you chose that color?
5: We picked out from the swatch, and we like this one.
0: I talked to the DeLises. I talked to the Robertsons. I talked to the Rossies. They all said, give us pink, give us lavender, but not pea soup green. Please, if I can beg you at this time.
3: Are those the options? Does it have to go pink or green?
0: I'll take a pink house.
5: We're sticking with the color we chose. This is not an HOA neighborhood. We moved into the neighborhood purposely because of that. We like that green. That's our choice.
2: You have any teenagers in the neighborhood for Halloween? You could just egg his house and stuff like that.
1: No, throw ham at his house. Greenhouse and ham.

0: KTU Missy Elliott. She doesn't live in Jersey City any longer. She used to be my neighbor. Not really my neighbor, but one neighborhood over in Jersey City. And she owned Jersey City's best car wash for years in the 90s.
1: Wow, really?
2: Mm.
0: That's the one thing about her that I remember. And she would always go down and like make these little appearances, like leave her house literally and walk over to her own car wash and help wash cars.
1: Dry windshields and clean off the rims and all of that.
0: Cool. What a happening spot that was. Anyways, I forgot the name of it. Missy's something car wash? I don't know. All right.

0: let's begin with Marie today. I know she's got some sort of disgusting opener for us on what's popping. What's going on, Marie?
1: Okay. Parmesan cheese ice cream. How does that sound, everybody?
2: Ew.
1: How about mushroom and truffle ice cream?
3: No.
2: Ooh.
1: Asparagus ice cream?
2: No.
1: Ooh. All right. Well, believe it or not, those kinds of flavors were actually showing up in recipes back in the 18th and 19th centuries when people were experimenting with different ice creams. Fast forward to today, and things were a little normal now, and our obsession with ice cream hasn't changed, though. A new report says Americans eat about 4 gallons of ice cream a year.
0: Mm.
2: I know people who could eat a whole gallon in a day.
0: Oh,
1: right?
0: No. Pint, at least a pint. How about that pint?
2: At least a pint.
1: New Jersey is the most ice cream obsessed state.
3: Makes sense.
1: Really? Does that make sense to everybody?
0: Of course.
3: There's ice cream spots all over the place in Jersey.
0: Yeah.
2: Especially down the shore.
3: Yeah.
1: Now, does anybody want to take a guess on the top flavor in the country?
2: It's got to be either chocolate, vanilla, or strawberry. It's got to be one of those.
1: You have to pick one, Miss Astra.

0: exclusive two-pack that bundles both the classic yellow mustard and this new green mustard, which comes with a collectible minion topper.
1: Interesting. Mm-hmm. All right, Anthony, what's popping?
2: I got good news, bad news for my MTV Jersey Shore fans. The bad news is you can no longer rent the Seaside House for the summer, which actually rents $3,500 a night.
0: Wow.
2: Yeah. Okay. For that Seaside House. But the good news is you could take a tour for $10.
0: Oh, they're turning it into a museum?
2: Yeah, it's like a museum now. The Shore Store, which is where the cast used to work, you could go there and reserve tours for the house. You could take pictures and stuff like that.
1: I can't even imagine myself standing in line for that tour.
0: Is the duck phone included in there?
2: Oh. Yeah, you get to pick up the phone. You could go to the all the rooms and everything. Yeah, it's all a tour. All
3: right. Hopefully the smell of vomit has left the premises.
1: Samantha, Director of Operations. Ladies and gentlemen, what's popping with Samantha, last but not least?
4: Well, robot dogs are coming to the World Cup. Yes, and if you've seen this online, people are freaking out. Robot dogs roaming around, sparking all these rumors that it was going to be facial recognition at the World Cup. Now, Boston Dynamics, who makes these things, says, no, that's not true. They really are just doing security, checking out suspicious packages, potentially dangerous situations. It's not facial recognition. They're looking for things like, heat and chemical anomalies and sound. Now, allegedly, supposedly, no facial recognition. But the robot dogs are coming to do security.
1: Now, Astra and Samantha, you both live in the city. When I'm in the city, I see the robot dogs being walked every once in a while. Are they creepy? Aren't they a little creepy?
3: They're very creepy.
4: It is creepy. Very much.
1: All right. What's popping? Good job, Samantha. The Hollywood Hamilton Show and the KT Morning Crew. Every single morning, we give away concert tickets. This week, I think it's Trey Songz at Ashanti. Please tell me if I'm wrong. Okay.
4: You're right.
1: So, Ashanti, Trey Songz
2: to
1: be given away. All right. There you go. Yeah. Coming up, 8 o'clock right here on KTU.
5: Ma, ¿y qué almorzaste?
6: Hija, ya son 4 llamadas hoy. ¿No te cobran por llamar a México? ¿Qué está pasando aquí?
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3: The crew is back. The crew is back.
1: Woo! It is crew.
4: When we all sat around the round table over a year ago and we decided who's going to be part of the crew, I'm glad I made the decision. Everybody's here. They look great. Holding up. Ratings are coming up nicely.
5: Ooh, nice.
6: Yeah, fantastic.
7: There was only one way. It was up, and that was it.
3: Ouch.
4: But we appreciate everyone listening. That is certainly for sure. You got the Hollywood Hamilton Show and the KTU Morning Crew. All right, let's take it over to Astro. I don't want to waste any time. I want to go right to Dirt the Dish in the New York Post really quickly. I don't know if you're kicking it off with this or not, but maybe you can make a comment on this. Taylor Swift and Travis Kelce, they're once close to A-list pals that they've hung around with for years now, have been snubbed from the upcoming quote-unquote royal wedding.
5: Mm-hmm.
4: Who are these people that they don't like anymore and have been snubbed?
5: Ooh,
4: whatever this thing is.
5: You're talking about Miles Teller and Kelly Sperry. Now, he's an actor. He was in Top Gun Maverick. He was in Fantastic Four. She's a model and also an actress. They're married. They used to hang out together. They were actually in the VIP Super Bowl box together.
4: Right.
5: They've been friends for a long time. And there's just been some rumored tension now. So
4: who's the redhead?
5: That was Ice Spice. Yeah, I don't know if she's getting an invite or not.
4: Oh, okay.
5: I don't know about that. But Blake Lively and Ryan Reynolds, from what I'm hearing, are not being invited. Nor is Carly Kloss, which is a model, one of her friends that she was friends with for a long time. Apparently, she was associated with Scooter Braun and remember the whole thing with the Masters.
4: Right.
5: So because of that, she's been cut out as well.
7: When is it time to put the Taylor and Travis stories into story jail? Can we please?
5: It's never going to happen.
7: Can we please do that?
4: You don't make the decisions, Astra. I do.
5: Oh.
4: I make the decisions.
5: Okay.
4: I might take Anthony up on that.
5: Oh.
4: I'm getting very close to calling it more Taylor, no more Travis.
5: The Swifties will come for you.
6: Harry Styles is off the list, but Zoe Kravitz is on it.
5: Well, Harry Styles, Taylor used to date.
6: Yes, but they're engaged. So does that mean Harry is not allowed to go?
7: Hollywood, you're still letting this go. What are we doing?
5: She signed off on letting her date her ex.
4: Where's the gavel? Where's the gavel? Give me the gavel. Give me the gavel.
5: I can never let a friend date an ex.
6: What?
4: Stop. There will be no more Taylor Swift, Travis Kelce mentioned on this.
5: I have one more rumor to share, though.
4: Stop.
5: No. No, I hear they're getting married, possibly at Madison Square Garden.
6: Oh, come on. Ooh. Really?
5: Yes, only because of the security.
4: I lift the sanction. All right, now that we've ate up all of Astra's time,
5: that'll be it for Dirt the Dish.
4: We'll be right back with... All right, give me two stars. You don't have to go into the whole thing.
5: Oh, man.
4: Yeah. You screwed yourself out of your own segment.
5: Serena Williams out of retirement, dropping the news with a Nike ad, which shows her on the court getting flooded with calls and texts. As she reaches for her phone, the words, "Guess everybody heard the news," are shown on the screen. So she's coming back to the courts. And I'll give you one more story. A judge got Blake Lively and Justin Baldoni back in court after settling their explosive legal battle. Because this time, Blake's apparently requesting that Justin cover her legal fees and costs from the defamation case, since most of her claims were dismissed. And she's also seeking triple damages and punitive damages. Now, the judge ruled that she was an independent contractor during the filming of the movie, and it's unclear how much money she wants out of him. And I guess I'm dropping the rest of my stories. I had really good ones, but that's the Dirt to Dish.
4: She's pissed.
8: I want to know what I missed.
5: I have Celine Dion extending her concert residency in Paris. I have Michael Jackson, his biopic grossed over $850
7: million. You're doing the stories
5: globally.
7: Right now. What are we talking about?
5: And even Johnny Depp returning to Hollywood. No, those are just the highlights, but
6: yeah,
5: it's all right.
6: No, Astra.
5: It's awesome.
4: Samantha, director of operations. She knows how to get, make everyone happy. So God bless her. All right. How about those concert tickets to see Ashanti and Trey Songz? You get to pick the venue. I think it's PNC Bank Arts Center. Is it going to be Jones Beach? You get to pick the venue right now. Looking for caller 10. Oh, I'm going to keep it easy. Caller 10 right now. 1-800-245-1035. Let's go. And now, ladies and gentlemen, can I get a tippity roll, please? And now, here's your 2026 iHeart Festival lineup.
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25: 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JCPenney has summer essentials, and they also have summer

0: What, tomorrow the finals?
1: Yep.
0: Tomorrow's the NBA?
1: Game one.
0: Game one?
1: Yep, tomorrow night. Spurs.
0: The Spurs. There you go.
1: Which, funny enough, the last time they were in the finals in 1999 was against the Spurs.
0: Ooh. Okay, all right, all right. KTU, thank you, Anthony. Producer Anthony right here, the Hollywood Hamilton Show, the KTU Morning Crew. And there is your complete and total sports package from the crew. Today on War to Roses, you might remember this one, Maureen. Let me know if you remember this one or not. That listener who called in and told us that he, along with a few other people who lives in his apartment building, wanted their doorman fired for being over flirtatious with all the women in their building.
2: Yes, I remember this guy
0: showing up at their door, offering them to take out their trash.
1: Oh, what's this? The guy with the baked goods?
2: Baked goods. The baked.
0: Right? This guy shows up, you know, fixing women's plumbing problems without calling the maintenance man. And this was my favorite one, knocking on women's door, asking them if they needed any help on anything. We're going to find out on the update on this one if this guy got fired or not. Check it out.
3: I'm a hospitable person.
0: I got you.
3: Taking this straight to manager, because I've told you many times, I'm going up the elevator with my girl.
4: Everybody's just trying to have a good, comfortable environment, and I'm just trying to provide that. I don't see what the problem is.
2: I mean, are you not aware of the boundaries, the doorman boundary?
4: Yeah, I know. I don't know about all the doorman boundaries. I'm just trying to make sure.
3: Any beautiful girl that comes in, any student girl that comes in, you're bringing them up their mail? That doesn't make any sense.
0: He's bringing them up the mail as well.
2: Yeah, what's that all about?
4: If they ask for it, I get it. No. I was just trying to make sure that I got there timely and that nobody got hurt as my duty.
0: Nobody got hurt?
2: What does that mean?
0: So, Marie and I got these guys back on the phone with us last night, along with producer Anthony, and we found out if he was fired or not. Plus, you'll hear the entire call, the update, the five-month update on that one coming up next on War of the Roses. Yesterday, I shop, I might as well publicly, I'm going to come out of the closet on this. I shop at BJ's in Jersey City.
2: What's wrong with that? Don't be ashamed.
0: I've been cheating behind BJ's back with Costco lately. Anyways, that's another problem.
2: Double timing on...
0: I wanted to ask the crew this, so as I was coming out, and I fight this all the time coming out of Home Depot and all the other stores. I mean, especially Anthony, because I know Anthony used to work at what grocery store back in the day?
1: ShopRite.
2: Yes.
0: And it seems like I've been struggling with this my whole life. Actually, my whole life with this question. I struggle with whether I should return the shopping cart back to the store or at least back to the parking lot cart rack. I leave it out in the... I leave it.
2: Put it in the cart corral. It's the cart corral.
0: No, come on. Everyone does it. Everyone does it every once in a while.
1: How dare you?
5: Don't be up at night on this one. I mean, come on.
1: Well, you shouldn't do it because, like I said, cars will get dented. Who knows who's going to hit it? Right, and also, it gives the cart guy something to do, to go get the carts and bring them up to the front.
2: In Aldi's, it costs you 25 cents to get the cart. And then in order to get the 25 cents back, you have to go bring your cart back. And then you put the little device in and it pops your quarter back out. So you get your money back.
0: I did not know that at all. I don't shop at
1: I'll give you credit, though. At least you aren't the guy that steals the carts and takes it to your drug.
0: No, I stole a couple of Home Depot carts before. They're sitting in my garage right now, remanufactured and retooled. You know?
2: I get annoyed by people that leave carts in the parking spot.
1: That's Hollywood. That's Hollywood.
0: No, I don't. I put it on the edge. I put it on the line. I always keep. If I am in a hurry and I got to get out of here and I can't see the cart rack, I put it on the line, man. I'm not a total degenerate.
5: Okay. I was guilty of just popping it into the flower bushes. I would. Just pop it out of the way.
2: All right. Samantha's a popper. All right.
0: Love it. All right. It's the Hollywood Hamilton Show, the KTU Morning Crew. All right. We're going to find out what happened with this doorman. It's War to Roses, the five-month update on this one coming up next. It's a good one right here on KTU.
6: Ma, ¿y qué almorzaste?
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33: 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And here we go, the five-month update on this episode, following the call.
34: Yeah, man, my girl is not the issue. The issue is I got a dude in my building. He's like the door guy or whatever. He keeps just hitting on everybody. This guy's doing a little too much, kissing everybody on the cheek. And it's not just me, man. People in the whole building are getting tired of this guy, man. He's just hitting on everybody. And it's got to the point where, like, my girl comes up from the elevator and she's like, this guy just baked me mad muffins for no reason. It's like,
33: what do you mean by mad muffin? What do you mean muffins?
34: My girl.

0: he's crossing the line and he needs to stop. No more warnings. Right. You're going to get a, you're going to go to the management.
1: You're going
0: to
1: get him fired.
0: Yeah.
1: You're going to get him fired.
0: Ugh, naughty, naughty. Very naughty.
1: Very what?
0: That's very naughty. You don't do that.
1: Anthony, did she
2: just... She just said naughty, yes, she did say.
1: Yeah, okay, all right.
3: $1,100 Main Street, this is Julio. Hold for a minute.
1: Okay, now that we know that he's busy. By the way, Raphael, do not say anything during this call, okay?
3: Okay.
1: Don't...
0: How many floors in your building?
3: 7 floors.
0: I'm just going to say that I'm from 7...
3: Julio, how can I help you?
0: Hi, Julio. My name's Marie, and I just moved into apartment 703.
3: Hey, Marie, how you doing today?
0: I'm doing good. Thank you. It's a little messy up here, but I'm getting through boxes. I'm new to town. I've never lived in New York City before, and I'm hoping that you can walk me through protocol here. I'm a little confused on how this whole thing works. I've never had a doorman in my life, so it's going to have to baby step me here.
3: Well, welcome to the building. Let me let you know that with your concierge, we'll just make things as pleasurable as possible here at the building. Anything that you need, it will come with ease. Any trouble that you may be having today?
0: Excellent. Okay, well, Julio, here's the situation. Do you handle maintenance? Am I supposed to be calling you with that?
3: I can contact Perry, the maintenance guy. What's the problem?
0: It's in the shower. There's a leaky shower that's just dripping, and I can hear it. It's kind of making me crazy. So is there any way that someone could get here to fix it? Because I'm halfway undressed right now, and I need to take a shower. Like I said, I'm halfway undressed. I have to wash my hair.
3: Yeah, I mean, if it's just a small leak, if it's an emergency and you got to go, I mean, I could take a look at it.
0: Can you get up here quickly? I'll just throw on a robe right now.
3: Oh,
0: and
3: no,
0: wait, Julio,
3: right,
0: one last thing, though. I also wanted to let you know that there is an outlet by my bed that is not functioning.
3: Well, I'm not an electrician. I mean, what's specifically going on now?
0: Well, it's an electric, it's a massager, and I left it there all night, and it's not charged, and I unplugged it, I plugged it back in, I wiggled it a little bit, I put it in, I put it out, I put it back in, I pulled it back out. It's got to be the outlet. Do you think you could look at that too?
3: Oh, for sure. I'll be right up.
0: I mean, I could maybe wait a few more minutes for your maintenance guy if you think that would be wise. Should we just wait for him?
3: No, I mean, with something like this, with the electricity and the water, I mean, it sounds like it could be something very simple. I'm on my way.
0: Okay. I'll get dressed.
1: Why? Why? Why, Marie? Why bother getting dressed at all? Seems like this guy doesn't care if you got a robe on, if your electricity doesn't work, or you could be having a flood up there. He's coming up immediately.
0: No hesitation. None.
1: You know.
3: Huh?
0: That's a little overreach.
3: 703?
1: No.
0: We're at 103.5.
1: Yeah. Here in the city. And Julio, listen to me really carefully. I am a radio personality on a radio station called WKTU here in the city. I've got somebody who lives in your building. His name is Raphael. Raphael, are you there?
3: Yes, I am.
1: Okay, I know in my building, he would never be able to come up to the room and even take a look at any leaks or any electrical problem. He would have to wait for the maintenance man.
3: Yeah, my problem is with you, man. You've been doing this.
4: What's going on?
1: No, no, no, no. Listen. Julio, you want to because your job is on the line right now, okay? You might want to listen to Raphael because you might be able to save your job at this point. But right now, you're really, I would imagine, breaking every rule in the rule book of being a concierge and a doorman.
3: And I'm a hospitable person.
1: I got you.
3: Taking this straight to management, because I've told you many times,
4: stop going up the elevator with my girl.
5: Everybody's just trying to have a good, comfortable environment, and I'm just trying to provide that. I don't see what the

0: problem is.
1: I mean, are you not aware of the boundaries, the doorman boundary?
0: Yeah, I know about all the doorman boundaries. I'm just trying to make sure.
2: Any beautiful girl that comes in, any student girl that comes in, you're bringing them up their mail? That doesn't make any sense.
3: Jeez, bringing them up the mail as well.
1: Yeah, what's that all about?
0: If they ask for it, I get it. No.
3: Marie said she's got a robe on and she's got some electrical device with her massage. And your boy, you were lickety-split. Lickety-split.
0: I was just trying to make sure that I got there timely and that nobody got hurt. As my duties.
2: Now, I bet if I needed help with my shower, you wouldn't show up for 3 weeks, man. So you got to stop this. I want you out of the building. He showed me up. I want him out of here.
3: Okay, what?
1: Just very inappropriate.
0: I'm just a little bit shocked and upset. I really haven't heard any complaints from the people that I serve.
3: All right. Okay. Julio, we're going to take you off the air. We want to speak to you off the air, Julio. Do not hang up, okay? And War of the Roses. This one's a little different.
4: Well, here we go. 4 months later, the four-month update. We spoke to Raphael last night for the four-month update, and Julio was indeed fired 4 weeks after that call originally took place. Now, after he was let go, approximately a week later after that, Raphael learned through the building that Julio was having not one but two sexual affairs. One was a woman who was actually married, and the other was basically just a booty call. But the woman who was married is now separated from her husband. This guy was a pimp. This guy is never going to work in another building as a doorman, concierge, or porter again. Just went through that building like a hurricane, and he is no longer. And there is your four-month update on War of the Roses. Tomorrow is a brand new, all-new War of the Roses, 6:30 and 8:30, right here. KTU with the crew.
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0: There she is, Tyla. It's KTU. Hey, you know, I want to remind everybody, if you missed any of the show today, you know, or any of the show this week or past week or any of our first run War of the Roses or Fraud Fridays or anything on the show, why don't you visit us over on our podcast, which is, of course, KTU.com, and then you'll see the little round button down below, the little tab. It says The Hollywood Hamilton Show along with the KTU Morning Crew. Right there, just click that. You know, on that page, you're going to see our podcast and all our first runs. If you missed anything, just join us over there. There's a lot, and you don't have to sit through all these commercials. Anyway,
1: all these commercials, Jack. You need to stress that a little bit more there, Hollywood.
0: All right. And yeah, you can go over there, and a very popular site.
1: Yeah.
0: All right, let's go to Marie's moment, ladies and gentlemen. Oh, this is one of my favorite parts, Marie's inspirational moment of the morning. Marie?
2: When you look at a flower, let it remind you why the rain matters. The hard moments aren't here to break you. They're here to help you grow. Stay calm if you can through these difficult moments. Hold on to hope. It may be hard, but keep going. And when the rain comes again, remember, something beautiful may be about to bloom. Happy Tuesday, everybody.
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Free with Michael Jackson on KTU. I'm Astra, and you know his biopic has grossed over $850 million globally in only 6 weeks, breaking some insane records, making it days away from becoming the biggest music biopic in history. It's KTU. 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

to do tomorrow. 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And they've got Jordan Sparks performing. Of course, the concert's free and it's open to the public. It starts at 6 o'clock. 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This is Pony on KTU.

KTU, I'm Astra, and as we celebrate America's 250th birthday in a couple of weeks, we want to give you the chance to get a share of $250,000 every weekday leading up to the 4th of July. 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It's KTU.

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How about well over 2.5 hours commercial-free music? 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

We're commercial free on the beat of New York, 103.5 KTU, and we are all set for 12 noon. It's commercial free lunch break beats coming up at noon. DJ Jenny Costa rolling in here and getting ready to go in the mix for your lunchtime right here on KTU, commercial free.

The Beat of New York, 1 week from this Saturday. It's going to be amazing. 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

103.5 KTU, the Beat of New York, going to be an amazing event, the 116th Festival. 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We will see you at the iHeartRadio stage at East 106th Street and 3rd Avenue for Kat DeLuna, Brenda K. Starr, and Sean Paul. 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We'll see you there.

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And yes, we world premiered this one before the weekend on Friday. The latest from Ariana Grande on KTU.

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1: What you need to do is be thankful for the life you got, you know what I'm saying? 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Start being thankful for what you do got.

103.5 KTU, the beat of New York. She's ready, and here she comes, our girl DJ Jenny Casa in the mix. It's commercial-free lunch break beats coming up in just a couple of minutes.

1035 KTU, the beat of New York. So Beatstock is back. That's right. 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We got caller 10 winning them for Judy Torres, Deborah Cox, Robin S., CNC Music Factory, and many more. 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
1: Hi, it's Christy.
0: And Christy, where are you calling from?
1: I'm calling from South Jersey, but originally from Jersey City.
0: Well, congratulations. You are going to Beatstock.
1: Thank you.
0: Judy Torres, Deborah Cox, Robin S., CNC Music Factory, and more. 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
1: PNC.
0: You got it. Congratulations.
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103.5 KTU, the beat of New York. If you're anywhere near the Garden over the next couple of weeks, you will see Knicks blue and orange at the entrance to the subway station at 8th Avenue and 34th Street, right across the street from the Garden.

0: mana.
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1: I think the engine's stalling out on me.
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there. Feeling the sun on your skin? What's up? Step into Maxwell's house on this beautiful Tuesday afternoon. Got a whole lot coming your way, including $2,500 that I'm going to give you. How about a trip to Vegas for our iHeartRadio Music Festival? And by the way, you heard the lineup, right? If not, I'll tell you more about that in a bit. But it starts with you being the first house guest. 800-245-1035. Step into Maxwell's house for your tickets to see Janelle Monáe, New Jersey Performing Arts Center. You got the number? You know what to do. 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

From experience, that's just enough. That's just enough. Two nights, just enough. Friday, September 18th, Saturday the 19th. We're going to be inside the T-Mobile Arena for an insane iHeartRadio Music Festival. The lineup, we just dropped it this morning at 8. BTS, you heard me right. Those dudes are going to be in the building. Shout out to Benson Boone and Cardi B, who will also be a part of both of these nights here. We got Snoop Dogg, Weezer, Zara Larsson. If you want some country music in your heart, Kitty Chesney, Lainey Wilson, and a free trip, plus $1,000 spending cash coming your way with KT.

took me a minute because in Europe and the UK, they do their dates differently. They put the day and then the month and then the year. So the caption is simply 31/05/2026, which was May 31st, 2026. Dua Lipa, shout out to her and Callum Turner. They are now a happily married couple. And if you've seen this picture on her IG, you might be one of the 5 million double taps that this photo's received. So yeah, send them some love. Send her some love. Love her to death.

0: If you're a Swiftie, then you already know that you watch every single move that Taylor makes because there is something that's attached to it. Everything from the random pop-ups and countdowns on a website to the outfits that she wears. And she's been teasing this whole Toy Story 5 collab for a while. It's 103.5 KTU. The Beat of New York, if you didn't realize the big news that was announced yesterday, Taylor Swift, she's going to be a part of the Toy Story 5, I guess the soundtrack at least. We don't know if she's going to be voicing a character or not, but I knew it. I knew you is the name of the song. You can go back and you can check out what's going on with the outfits that she was wearing, the blue clouds and carrying the yellow purse at one point in time, the 13 clouds on the billboards and the TS. It's insane how calculated she is. I love it. I love it. Easter eggs are crazy. And if you're a massive Toy Story 5 fan, enough to hop on a flight to maybe head to LA, you want to go to London, Madrid, Spain, or Seoul, South Korea, Pizza Planet, they're going to be having some pop-ups. Papa John's going to be bringing this iconic Toy Story Pizza Planet to life with a couple of these things popping all over the world. Now, full details about that, go ahead, KTU.com.
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0: Hempstead Avenue. This time, no accidents involved. Sunrise Highway is moving okay, too, if you're looking for an alternate. Eastbound LIE, pockets of delays through Queens. The eastbound Grand Central Parkway is equally heavy as well. Outbound side of the Lincoln Tunnel, up to about a 25 to 30-minute delay. The Holland is about 35 to 40 minutes, couple of minutes in at those crossings. Inbound George Washington Bridge, maybe 20-25 from the 95 approaches. From the WOR Newsroom, I'm Adrian Watson.
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chihuahuas, coofs, and an Aaron head. 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And would you ask, are you happy? Or do you like your life? 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

question. I'm talking to you, Mom. Tickets to see BTS at the iHeartRadio Music Festival. I cannot hook them up for you. You got to enter to win like everybody else. We made the announcement this morning at 8 a.m. Not only is it BTS, but it's also Cardi B. We've got the Goo Goo Dolls that are going to be in the building. And maybe you've heard of this guy. I'll throw a joke out there. What's his favorite type of weather? For drizzle. Yeah, I'm talking Snoop. He's going to be there. Yeah, man. Bring your umbrellas. It's going to rain. It's going to be crazy. Vegas. We'll see you there. Free trip. Coming your way at 5:30.

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1: So this week with your KTU Top 2, I told you we're going to kick things off the unofficial king of summer, Calvin Harris. Calvin Harris and his collabs. This dude has been making hits with some of the biggest stars. Well, he's been one of the biggest stars on the planet also. And let's go back to 2017. Funk Wave Bounces Volume 1. First time that Migos and Frank Ocean ever worked together. And when Homeboy talks about, like, he's actually talking about a real Picasso. That song, A La Pipe, sold for $100 million. This song is a flex. Here's

on your KTU Top 2. Playing bangers this week from Calvin Harris. It's Calvin Harris and his collabs, because he's got some songs by himself also. 103.5 KTU, the beat of New York. It took me a while. I had to dig deep for that. If I was like, what's he talking about? With a boy with a pipe? What? And there was a lot of speculation about that particular lyric. But yeah, Garcon, I love pipe. The painting sold for over $100 million. Oh my gosh, dude. Imagine paying that much money. Having that much money. Now we're going to rewind time a bit. We're going to go to 2012, Calvin Harris. The album, 18 Months. It's the same album that gave us Feel So Close and Sweet Nothing and I Need Your Love. And this, it was one of those, like, it feels an arena. This right here, nominated for Best Dance Recording at the 55th Grammy Awards. It's Calvin Harris and Neo.

0: level and delays on the Cross Bronx go basically all the way back to the Bruckner interchange. Inbound George Washington Bridge, not really a problem. Southbound Deegan heavy, Van Cortlandt Park on down. Northbound, it's Bruckner on up. And the West Side Highway delays begin in the 80s. And of course, the FDR delays begin by Houston Street. Outbound Lincoln Tunnel, about a half an hour. The Holland Tunnel, about 30 to 35. From the WOR Newsroom, I'm Adrienne Watson.
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I don't know if this is true, but I'm going to go with it because if it is, wow. I follow an account on Instagram called Boardroom, and they posted something that had me shook. It's the get-in price for Game 3 of the NBA Finals at the Garden, $4,115. Now, I know, you know, it's expensive, but they also said that's a combined total cost to attend all remaining home games, 123 games total. The Yankees, Mets, Jets, and Giants.

0: It's you and Sean Paul, Kat DeLuna, Ryan Witherspoon, Brenda K. Starr in the building. Pro Style's going to be in the house. It's going to be insane. Saturday the 13th from 10 a.m. to 5 p.m. 106th Street. We're going to be 106th Street on 3rd Ave. You know where the stage is?
1: Yeah.
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0: KTU, the beat of New York, here at Maxwell's house. Christy, what's up?
1: Hi, how are you?
0: I'm doing pretty good. I don't know why I decided to do my voice high-pitched like that, like you. I'm a weirdo. Are you good? What's up?
1: Did I win?
0: Did you win? I'm not giving it, not yet. I've got your money coming up in just a second, and you're going to be here for the 535 bribe, right?
1: Of course!
0: Of course! All right, four tickets to see Martin Garrix, 535. That's right around the corner.

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I'm not above bribing you to listen to me here on 103.5 KTU. So this is your 5:35 bribe. I've got 4 tickets. So gather the squad, get together, kick it with Martin Garrix, his America's Tour at the Barclays Center. Next Thursday, the 11th, if you're caller 10, 4 tickets are yours. Good luck. Come on.

Man, hang tight for a second. Now, Martin Garrix, as you know, new track out with Ed Sheeran, Slapper. Been teasing something with Benson Boone. Can't wait to talk to him about... Oh, dang it, I wasn't supposed to say that. I'm going to have some time to sit down with Martin.

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0: be at?
1: Oh, you want to know where I'm at? We outside!
0: That's the only appropriate answer. All the beaches are open. Talking Coney Island, Rockaway, Brighton Orchard, and Manhattan Beach. And to get you into that beach mindset, here's iHeartRadio Music Festival superstar Zara Larsson on KTU.

person. And how about I send you there? Plus, I'm going to give you $1,000 too. Your keyword is minutes away, but I've got to get you this. This right here is for the RNators. Shout out AG. The video for this is amazing as well. Brand new Ariana Grande, Hate That I Made You Love Me.

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And happy Love Island season premiere night to those of us who celebrate. Before we get the first episode, the villa is already on fire. One of the contestants, Vasana, she was removed after old videos resurfaced, allegedly showing her using racial slurs. Not good at all. Fans are also convinced that another guy, this dude named Gabriel, he might have been quietly shifted from being an original Islander to Bombshell because his promo rollout looked a little strange. And if you're looking for any kind of activity on the Islanders' social media, well, this season, friends and family reportedly aren't allowed to run their social media while filming, which is a big change because that's where a lot

0: Name Bunchy.
1: Like Honey Bunch, but we call him Bunchy.
2: I like that.
0: What, we, everybody does, you?
1: Everybody, including the grandkids. I have one of them here now. What do you call Papa? Bunchy. They all call him Bunchy.
0: Wow, when did this start?
1: What? Yes, I started it, and now it's following everybody. Generation after generation.
0: Bunchy, hold on for a sec. Bunchy is, that's a new one for me. I love that. Hey, text to 69935. Let's keep this rolling. What is your pet name for your significant other?
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Playing the Shakira. Got me thinking, you know, football, FIFA, all that. He'll let you know about all of those FIFA watch parties that he's a part of. So lock in.

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1: Well, let's do this. Happy Tuesday, baby. Pro style. Up in the building here to hold you down all the way till midnight. Shout out to my brother Maxwell. Shout out to everybody out there. Hope you had an amazing Tuesday so far. And it's beautiful. It's been a beautiful, beautiful Tuesday. Welcome to June. I know it's June 2nd already, but 2 days in and I'm loving the weather, okay? Give me a call. Let me know what you want to hear. 1-800-245-1035. 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

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How about this? BTS, Benson Boone, Cardi B, Kenny Chesney, Major Lazer. How about the one, the only, Snoop Dogg, Weezer, Zara Larsson, and more. Okay, I know I missed a few people. All performing live at the iHeartRadio Music Festival. 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

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It's 103.5 K2, the beat of New York Pro Style up in the building. Yes, in case you missed it, and I just talked about that, the iHeartRadio Music Festival lineup has been announced. Okay, this two-day festival is going to be incredible. September 18th and 19th, Las Vegas, performances by BTS, Cardi B, Benson Boone, Snoop Dogg, Weezer, so many stars. Hey, for the full lineup, just head over to KTU.com and find out how you could get your

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